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0: Bruno Mars and Risk It All in our viral video. I don't know how you could have escaped it this weekend. It was so funny. This octopus, I mean, he's stuck on this man's face and he would not let go. I mean, this guy's going to have nightmares about it. Did you see the fisherman struggling to remove the octopus from his face? That's what the video's called. Put it in there. It's so flipping hilarious. This guy struggles for for a good long time. This octopus would not let go. On the way, we won't let go of Justin Bieber, Peter Gabriel, and the Black Eyed Peas. They're all around the corner next.
1: Reporting for Super Talk News, I'm Griffin Ray. State Fire Marshal investigators in Holmes County are looking into a house fire that left one man dead early Wednesday morning. 45-year-old Jesse Jones was found dead inside his home on Head Start Drive in Goodman after a fire reportedly started around 2 a.m. According to the State Fire Marshal's office, evidence was found that the fire started in the kitchen and was caused by an unattended stovetop that was left turned on. The George County Sheriff's Office arrested a caretaker in Loosedale Tuesday on credit card fraud charges connected to a senior victim in her care. According to officials, 46-year-old Chastity Baker allegedly used the elderly victim's credit card information to make more than $2,000 in purchases. Baker reportedly used her position as the man's caregiver to access the credit card information. She has received a $25,000 bond. For all things Mississippi, go to supertalk.fm.
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1: Madison Richland Academy has announced it will retire the number of alumnus and current Mississippi State basketball star Josh Hubbard. Hubbard donned number 12 during his time with the Patriots, where he became the all-time leading scorer in Mississippi high school basketball history, accumulating 4,367 points in his career.

0: Hubbard averaged 27.1 points per game at the private school, where he led his team to a 34-8 record and an MAIS 6A state championship his senior year. He then joined Mississippi State and has been a star not just for the Bulldogs, but in the SEC as well.
1: His hardest worker, best player, most humble athlete he's coached, and that's Josh Hubbard. Another, it's up, it's good! Oh my gosh!
0: Audio courtesy of ESPN. Hubbard's number will be...
2: A look now at your Q105 weather forecast. 96 is what it says. 104 is what it feels like. Heat advisory in effect till around 8 this evening. 72 your overnight low. 744 your sunset. Tomorrow, Wednesday, 622 your sunrise. Gonna hit 100. Gonna feel warmer. Heat advisory in effect tomorrow as well. 73 the overnight low. Chance of pop-up showers Thursday and Friday with highs back into the low 90s. More of today's best mix of music right here on Q105.
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0: Gautier, somebody I used to know on your Tuesday. Hi, how's it going? It's Andrew J. You getting through your day okay? Well, near the end of your Tuesday, so that's the good part, right? Stick around. Zed featuring Maren Morrison Gray coming up.
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0: Taylor Swift, I knew it. I knew you from the Toy Story 5 soundtrack. Hi there, I'm Andrew J, and I hope you're having a good one. Stick around. Madonna from 86 on the way, and something from Louis Capaldi right around the corner.
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0: 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WOXF. 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WQLJ. Batesville. Water Valley.
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They looked about 12 when that was out. NSYNC and I Want You Back. Hi there, I'm Andrew J. It's great to have you here with Tracy Chapman, giving you a good reason.

0: It's Alan Langley, and that is Choosing Texas. Great to have you along. Andrew J. hanging out with you, and thank you for choosing the radio. And stick around. We're going to choose something from the weekend for you.
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Whitney Houston and I Will Always Love You, a song written by the one and the only iconic Dolly Parton. I'm Andrew Jay, and it's great to have you along. Shawn Mendes is coming up. Keep it here.

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0: And it was the song that gave her her very first Grammy. That's Flowers from Miley Cyrus. Hey, it's Andrew J. Great to have you here. Ed Sheeran is coming up in a bit. Don't move.
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1: ...1980 for Billy Joel, and still rock and roll to me. 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I'm Andrew J. How is your Tuesday evening going?

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0: Chainsmokers and Coldplay and Something Just Like This. And I'm Andrew J, giving you Something Just Like DNCE right around the corner. You keep it here.
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0: From her album, The Life of a Showgirl, it's Taylor Swift and the Fate of Ophelia. Great to have you here. I'm Andrew J. An 80s timeless classic from the Eurythmics on the way, and Jason Mraz coming your way too.
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0: ordinary. It is Alex Warren, and it's Andrew J. Feeling a little extraordinary on your Tuesday. You keep it here. Tal Bachman in a bit, and Jason Derulo right around the corner.
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It's Uncle Cracker Dobie Gray with Drift Away. It's Andrew Jane. I was checking the calendar here in the studio. Today is National Ice Cream Pie Day. And I had to wait a minute. It's ice cream pie. Tell me more. I've had many, many scoops of ice cream in my day and pie aplenty, but I never knew there was a thing called ice cream pie. Well, apparently it's a pie pan. You put a like a graham cracker or a cookie.

0: cookie crust, and you fill that pie shell with softened ice cream, maybe put in some extra little goodies here and there and some whipped cream and stuff, then you freeze it. Yes, please. Several of these. But I guess my issue would be trying to wait for it to freeze, because if you're putting that softened ice cream already in a graham cracker cookie shell, I'm going to want to eat it right then.
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0: It's a bar song from Shaboozy, and I'm Andrew J. saying thank you for hanging out. 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Wham's coming up.
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You be 40, and I can't help falling in love with you. Shakira, she just gave a whole bunch of money to her home country, Colombia, after the earthquakes there to help build some schools. Over $1 million. What a great person. Here's Whenever, Wherever.

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Too Sweet Hosier and Soft Cell Tainted Love. Where did our love go? Not the original version of that song, believe it or not. The Tainted Love part. I think Where Did Our Love Go? Obviously, that's a different song. It's a Supreme song. But Tainted Love was a minor Motown hit. And it was a minor singer from the Motown stable of singers. It didn't really have any other big hits that I'm aware of. But anyway, Soft Cell's taking those two songs, putting them together. How about that? There's some ingenuity.

0: duty for you. Elton John, Britney Spears, Hold Me Closer. Got that next. Hang on.
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0: Hunter Egg, CJ, Andre Nuna, Ray, Ami. The song is called Golden. By the way, if you love drinking sugary drinks, this might convince you not to do so. Brand new study says drinking at least one soda or other sugar-sweetened beverage a day more than doubles the risk of stomach cancer. Right there, I think I'm out. Not that I do that, because I don't. I do drink at least one Coke Zero a day. It's not sugary. I know it's got chemicals in it. I know it's not the best thing for you, but I'm a coffee water drinker all day long. Give me the one Coke Zero, would you? Anyway, sugary drinks, not a good thing for stomach cancer. There you go.
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0: There's Taylor Swift with a brand new haircut, apparently in Europe. 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She's married. Come on. Let her try new hairdo. I mean, what do you care? REO Speedwagon. I can't fight the feeling. It's coming up.
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Bill Medley, Jennifer Warnes, and I've had the time of my life, but I got to go. It's getting late. That's what I would say. I've had the time of my life. It's been great, but look at the time. Got Faith Hill coming up now, Mayo Smith and Stargazing.

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0: Santana, Michelle Branch in the Game of Love. And Faith Hill back there, Breathe. Haven't heard much from Faith Hill in a while. Even in the country charts, I guess she's still hanging out and doing whatever. And Tim McGraw does all the touring and singing. And normally on every Tim McGraw album, she sings one duet with him. That's been the tradition. I assume that's still going on, I guess. Maroon 5 Journey and Fun Period, they're all coming up.
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0: We are young. At least we feel that way. Some days we do. That's Fun Period. Janelle Monae, Journey, Don't Stop Believing, back there a bit ago. Song came on the radio the other day, and my wife said, man, that makes me want to go watch The Sopranos again. And I remembered. I said, you know, I haven't really seen that show. I've seen clips of it all over the place, numerous clips, but I've never watched the show. And I love all the, you know, the mob stuff and all that, so maybe I should go do that too. Green Day, Men at Work, and Bruno Mars all coming up.
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0: That's Risk It All, Bruno Mars, and Men at Work and Down Under. Bruno, by the way, scored pretty well with the nominations for the MTV Video Music Awards. His video for I Just Might was nominated for Video of the Year, and he's been nominated as Artist of the Year. So congratulations, Billie Eilish and Birds of a Feather. We've got that coming up. Hang on.
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0: Somber there, back to Friends and Elton John. And I'm still standing. Got Taylor Swift, I Knew It, I Knew You, Rihanna, The Heights, good stuff. 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It's sort of a combination of the two. The Rihanna song, Calvin Harris, We Found Love. It's on the way next. Stay right there.
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0: Taylor Swift from the Toy Story 5, is it? Yeah, that I Knew It, I Knew You song, number one song, of course. Heights and Jamie Walters just a bit ago, and Rihanna and Calvin Harris and We Found Love. And a bit of Avicii plays the Romantics. I Hear the Secrets That You Keep When You're Talking in Your Sleep. Yeah, we'll play that song. And Bleeding Love, Leona Lewis, all coming up. Stay right there.
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0: Leona Lewis, Bleeding Love, and Romantics and Talking in Your Sleep. Well, a lot of people like supplements, multivitamins, all that kind of thing. New research says 3/4 of Americans use dietary supplements, but CDC says that experts believe a balanced diet will make taking them obsolete. So some foods they say will cover all needs supplements, Phil, and then some include avocados. They're rich in healthy fats, fiber, plenty of nutrients. They have all kinds of good stuff. That's a superfood for sure. Also, you can check out salmon, a nutrient superstar, according to the folks there. They say one serving of wild-caught salmon provides vitamin B12, vitamin D, niacin, protein, omega-3 fatty acids. It's a great food to eat. And tasty, too, by the way. Red bell peppers, vitamin C, B6, and vitamin A. Raspberries, I gotta say, nope. I'm not doing the raspberries. It's just weird, just a weird taste to them. Never got used to the raspberries, but I like everything on this list, including spinach, another great food. Vitamin K and A, all kinds of antioxidants, good stuff, good foods to eat. If you're looking to go and get away from all the pills and just eat real food, that's the way to go.
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2: Yeah, y'all know what it is. Katy Perry. 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

0: Langley, nominated for Song of the Year with that song, Choosin' Texas, and the MTV VMAs, which are coming up on TV the 25th. I guess it's a week away. Yeah, nominees were announced on Tuesday morning. Ed Sheeran, Camera, we play in a bit. We've got Brittany, we've got Laura Branigan, too, and Self Control all coming up.
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0: Britney Spears toxic. Boy, it's been a nice little break from all the crazy Britney Spears videos out there.
1: Leave Britney alone!
0: We seem to be doing that, but I don't know that everything's fixed in her world. But anyway, well, I worry about her because, you know, she's from Louisiana. I've never met her. She doesn't know me, but I don't want her. I remember some of the things that have happened in the past, you know, when she shaved her head and attacked paparazzi and all the crazy dancing with knives. I just don't understand all that. That is toxic. She's had just a weird and rough life. I know that's part of it. We'll play Sam Smith in a bit. We'll do Bonnie Raitt. Justin Bieber is going to play in just a few minutes as well.
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0: There's the Biebs. That is Daisies and Bonnie Raitt with something to talk about. Well, the fight over Nick Reiner's trust fund is supposed to play out Monday in L.A. in probate court. The 32-year-old looking to get money from the fund for his defense. No, he's not looking for a Lamborghini or buy a house or anything. He wants the best defense. So in that regard, I can't blame him. But here's a guy that has been now described as laying in wait, stalking his dad and mom, waiting for them to show up to kill them. That's what, you know, the allegations are. All, of course, will have its day in court, but he wants the best defense, even though he did something terrible. I'm glad I'm not making that decision over whether he gets access to trust money to defend himself or not. Luke Combs, and he drives a fast car. That's coming up next.
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0: Christina Perry, Thousand Years, and Todd here. You've probably heard by now, but wanted to make sure you knew the passing of Frank Beard, the drummer for ZZ Top. Of course, he was the only guy in the band without a beard. His name was Beard, but he passed away in hospice care at his ranch in Texas at the age of 77. You remember them, of course, all their iconic videos in the 80s on MTV with massive hits like Sharp Dress Man, Legs, Give Me All Your Lovin'. They were a force to be reckoned with. They are one of the bands I've seen, and I don't know why I mean, I love the band. I don't know that I was like manic about them, but it just happened that they toured every year and I got tickets because, you know, worked at a radio station. And when I say I've probably seen them about 10 times, I'm not even exaggerating. Love ZZ Top, and that's a tough one. Frank Beard, the drummer, ZZ Top, has passed on. He was 77 when he died.
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0: Olivia Dean, the man I need. And John Waite with Missing You and Todd here. Hope you're doing all right. Got the weekend blinding lights coming up in a little bit. Peter Cetera, fresh off of being out of Chicago. What does he do? He comes up with a big hit, Glory of Love, from that Karate Kid soundtrack in the 80s. I'll play that one and Radioactive Imagine Dragons on your radio very soon as well.
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Imagine Dragons Radioactive and Peter Cetera, the glory of love. Well, if you have any plans to swim off the coasts of either Louisiana or Florida, be forewarned. Apparently, more than 24 cases of a rare flesh-eating bacteria detected in these Gulf Coast states so far this year. Apparently, state health officials have confirmed that Vibrio vulnificus, a rare and dangerous flesh-eating bacteria found in the warm coastal waters, and they're linked to both seawater exposure.

0: exposure with open wounds and the consumption of raw and undercooked shellfish. So the lesson there, if you have any cuts or any kind of open wounds, you probably shouldn't be swimming in any oceans or any Gulf waters anyway, period. And number two, if you're getting any sort of like a shellfish, make sure that is cooked. Getting oysters and all that might not be the best way to go right now, since those are served raw most times. Lady Gaga, Bruno Mars, Die With a Smile. It is coming up next.
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1: I will survive.

they're kind of like the next evolution of ABBA. Four piece out of Sweden. It's Ace of Base, Don't Turn Around. And this guy has been awfully quiet for a while now. Since Bob Weir of the Grateful Dead passed away, John's been, he talks, but he doesn't play too much.

0: The VMA nominations are out. Madonna is the number one, and following her, she's been nominated for 11 Video Music Awards. Following her, Taylor Swift, Ariana Grande, and Madonna's stage mate, Sabrina Carpenter. They were both on stage together at Coachella. It was hilarious. They looked like mother and daughter, really.
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0: Ordinary is Alex Warren. Heard Brian in there too with Everything I Do For You from the Robin Hood soundtrack, the one where Kevin Costner was Robin Hood and at some points in the movie had an English accent, British, and at other points in the movie he sounded like a dude from Kansas. So it's kind of funny, like Robin Hood, is he British or where is that dude from?
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0: Miley's going to release a new record. It sounds like 2027. And the theme is going to be love, because she loves herself, loves her boyfriend, loves everything in life right now. I'm not sure she is madly in love with her dad's girlfriend, Elizabeth Hurley, because Miley said, like, when she gets married, that dad can come to the wedding, but his girlfriend can't.
1: Here's the deal. The government is over $38 trillion in debt, which means the IRS isn't slowing down. And the tax code is complex and unforgiving. 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
1: 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In 2023, the U.S. recorded a $90 billion loss in farm income. During an interview with Maria Bartiromo on Fox News Sunday, Agriculture Secretary Brooke Rollins claimed things are turning around.
2: We're going to reach record exports in corn, in ethanol, and tree nuts, dairy, et cetera, while at the same time we're bringing the cost of inputs down. Labor's down 40%. Fertilizer is coming down. It's going to go down even a lot more after the Iranian conflict is over.
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Folk. College Hill, The Square, Vaught Hemingway Stadium. 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

0: Olivia Dean, so easy to fall in love. Voguing with Madonna in front of that. She just celebrated her birthday on Sunday. And in traditional Madonna style. Like, Madonna just doesn't have a cake and a couple of friends over, and they play Yahtzee or something. Madonna gets the party going. So the celebration was in Corfu in Greece. And it looks like it was a legit party.
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0: and I was playing Eric Carmen Make Me Lose Control. Then I was thinking of Teddy, so we went with Lose Control. And now I'm sitting here thinking I should have played Janet Jackson too. Control. That was a great record, Janet, back in the heyday. Anyway, Teddy right there, and I'm Steve. It is a hump day halfway through. Well, it's sad to hear about Frank Beard. Frank Beard was the longtime ZZ Top drummer. He passed away at the age of 77. Not that old. He's been the drummer for ZZ Top for 56 years. So if you remember ZZ Top, three-piece. The two dudes with the really long beards, and then the guy with short hair, clean cut. The guy with the short hair, he was the one who had the name Beard. How weird is that? But yeah, he passed away. He was touring. They've had to cancel those shows and whatnot. So Dusty, he passed away a few years ago. Billy Gibbons, which is another one of the cats with the beard. Billy Gibbons is the only member still alive.
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3: 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Look at your Q105 weather forecast. 100 today, heat advisory in effect, 73 your overnight low. Tomorrow, Thursday.

0: Thursday, chance of pop-up thundershowers, high of 92 with a low of 72, then partly cloudy Friday with a high of 94. Around 77 now. Good morning from Q105.
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1: For all the times that you rain on my parade, and all the clubs you get in using my name. 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

0: Biebs was at a Dodgers game last weekend cheering on Ohtani, who's... I saw him jack at... It was inside the park triple off a 103-mile-an-hour fastball. I think Biebs was at that game last weekend. Like, what? It's crazy. Whitney in there, Gautier as well. Good morning. Wednesday the 19th, I'm Steve Lee. Hope your day is getting off to a good start. We have a lot going on. I hear, I've not seen it, but I hear, starting this week, there's Halloween candy in stores.
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3: I'm Kelly Bennett for SuperTalk Mississippi News. Two people are dead and another critically injured following a murder-suicide in Clarksdale. According to police, Ilea Dudley and Lorenzo Morrell were unresponsive when they arrived at Westover Apartments Wednesday morning and later pronounced deceased. Natasha Tillman was airlifted to a local hospital for treatment. Investigators believe that Morrell, who was in a domestic relationship with Dudley, arrived at the apartment and shot the two women before turning the weapon on himself. The Clarksdale Police Department is asking the community to keep the families and loved ones of those involved in this tragic incident in their thoughts and prayers. For more Mississippi news, find us online at supertalk.fm.
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1: Going to be another dangerously hot day with highs in the upper 90s and heat index values of over 105. A look at your state forecast from the National Weather Service in Jackson. Northern Mississippi will be mostly sunny and hot with highs in the upper 90s and heat index values as high as 110. Tonight will be clear with lows in the mid-70s. Central Mississippi will be sunny with a chance of showers and thunderstorms. Highs will be in the upper 90s with heat index values as high as 107. Tonight will be partly cloudy with possible showers and thunderstorms and lows around 80. Southern Mississippi, sunny with highs in the low 90s and heat index values as high as 106. Tonight will be clear with lows hovering around 80.
2: 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Happy Wednesday. Around 76 now. Going to hit 100 today. Heat advisory in full effect. 73, your overnight low. More of today's best mix of music coming at you here on Q105. 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

0: So the Las Vegas F1 Grand Prix is coming up Saturday, November 21st. And for the first time ever, they're going to have a post-race show. Like at the World Cup this summer, we had actually a halftime performance during halftime of a soccer match. And now, for the first time in F1, they're going to have a party after the party, the F1 after party. And it will be headlined by the Backstreet Boys, who have had a lot of fun at the Sphere. They've had a residency, and they're going to do this huge post-party for the F1 race.
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12: 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Look at your Q105 weather forecast. 100 today, heat advisory in effect, 73 your overnight low. Tomorrow, Thursday, chance of pop-up thundershowers, high of 92 with a low of 72, then partly cloudy Friday with a high of 94. Around 77 now. Good morning from Q105.

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0: There's Taylor with Opalite. She has received a number of nominations for the 2026 MTV VMAs. They just announced the nominations yesterday. Madonna has been nominated for 11. Taylor has been nominated for 9 MTV Video Music Awards. So I still don't quite understand that. Are there videos still? I mean, I know you go online and watch videos, but does MTV ever show videos?
1: I'm Kelly Bennett for SuperTalk Mississippi News. The national average for a gallon of regular is at $4.07, higher than Mississippi's average of $3.60. Alan Suddeth, the government affairs manager at the Chevron refinery in Pascagoula, says they've increased production in the midst of supply disruptions.
2: Also, we reported this last second quarter how we set a record here in the United States for most refining volume. We hit over 1 million barrels refining in the United States.
1: Chevron recently reported its highest quarterly earnings on record. For more Mississippi news, sports, weather, and politics, follow us on Facebook, X, or online at supertalk.fm.
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1: A Summerall man whose alleged threats led officials to lock down Town Hall on Monday has been arrested. According to police, 47-year-old Chantel Harris was loitering outside of a business Monday morning, cursing officers and making threats, but at that point they declined to arrest him. Hours later, the police department started receiving calls from Harris, who claimed he was being harassed and threatened bodily harm. It's also alleged that he made calls to Lamar County Dispatch through 911 and made threats to Summerall City Hall, forcing the lockdown. Harris is now charged with making terroristic threats, which is a felony. Stay up to date with all the latest Mississippi news by signing up for our free newsletter at supertalk.fm/newsletter.
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0: 76 now. Going to hit 100 today. Heat advisory in full effect. 73, your overnight low. More of today's best mix of music coming at you here on Q105. 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

And then we were back at one, which is like the count from Sesame Street for me. I mean, I remember the first time I heard that song. I'm like, did somebody watch a lot of Sesame Street? Then we start back at one. I lost count.

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1: So Ed Sheeran's out on tour, right? And he is road tripping, apparently. Like, he did a gig in Minneapolis and then jumps in the ride, and they're going to Toronto for shows this week. Anyway, he's driving along, decides, I'm going to stop in Oshkosh, Wisconsin. And he stopped and went in a couple of businesses, and they're like, are you Ed Sheeran? 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I mean, that would be kind of cool. Like, right, you're hanging out at work, dee-dee-dee.

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6: From the Domino's.com studio, look at your Q105 weather forecast. 100, your high today. Feels much warmer than that. Heat advisory in full effect throughout the day. 73, your overnight low. Tomorrow, Thursday, chance of pop-up thunder showers with a high of 92 and a low of 72. Around 94 for the high on Friday with mostly sunny skies. 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

0: Unstoppable today. See ya. Soul Asylum, Runaway Train in there too. Good morning. I am Steve Lee. We are back to it to start the workday halfway through. How is the week going? You've heard about Katie, right? So earlier this summer, there was the story of the bald eagle that got in a fight with some other bald eagles, maybe a crow or two, and got beat up. So, Jackie the bald eagle. So bald eagles mate for life, right? Well, the Jackie got beat up and then succumbed to her injuries and passed away. So we feel bad for Shadow, the poor male bald eagle. Because, you know, it's a thing, watching eagles in their nest on live webcams. So, and these two eagles, Shadow and Jackie, were wildly popular. Apparently, Shadow has found another lady. Katie is her name. She's been casually spending time with Shadow. These are the first world things we're dealing with here.
1: I'm Kelly Bennett for Super Talk Mississippi News, brought to you by

0: By Mama Justice. If you've been injured and need legal representation, call Mama Justice for a free consultation at 662-883-6262. Social media lit up over the weekend over the prospect of a Muslim Mississippi attorney's appointment to a municipal judge seat. Monday, attorney Asma Ali announced she'd been appointed as a municipal court judge in the Mississippi Delta town of Benoit. Mike Hurst is chairman of the Mississippi GOP.
1: These individuals in Benoit have selected someone to be their local municipal judge to rule over things like traffic tickets and, you know, maybe public drunkenness or things like that. And let's just see where this goes. I do not see anything that's been reported that she is trying to introduce or impose Sharia law.
2: Hello, I'm Sean Tindall, Commissioner of the Mississippi Department of Public Safety. 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Many of those crashes could have been avoided. DPS, through its MHP's Motor Carrier Unit and the Commercial Transportation Enforcement Division, is partnering with Big Rig Truckers to conduct safety checks across our state for the Trooper and Trucker Safety Initiative. 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
0: Iran has suggested it could deliberately prolong the war with the U.S. until Trump leaves office. Mark Vargas, who served as a civilian within the office of the Secretary of Defense on a special task force in Iraq, says they're trying to run out the clock.
4: Well, they are trying to run out the cards, and they're not stupid. They know that the midterm election's coming up in November. They've got calendars and they know how to read them just like we do. And so they're trying to play politics with war. Their objective, along with the Democrats in our country, imagine that, is to drag this on past the midterm election cycle. You've got the Democratic Party and what's left of the Iranian regime essentially collaborating to drag this on.
0: Retired General Jack Keane argued Wednesday that Iran may believe President Trump will be reluctant to take military action ahead of the midterms.
5: 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Happy Wednesday. Around 76 now. Going to hit 100 today. Heat advisory in full effect. 73, your overnight low. 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

0: Cause I gotta have faith. I gotta have faith. Because I gotta have faith. I gotta have faith.
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0: Bruno's been touring all over. He comes back to the United States this week. Risk It All, his new single. George Train, the drops of Jupiter in there too. Good morning. We are back to it, getting the workday started. I heard they're recalling more jalapenos. I haven't had one in, well, usually I eat jalapenos two or three times a week, right? I've not had any in about a week, so I think I'm all right. But the recall has been broadened to more jalapenos.
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4: From the Domino's.com studio, look at your Q105 weather forecast. 100, your high today. Feels much warmer than that. Heat advisory in full effect throughout the day. 73, your overnight low. Tomorrow, Thursday, chance of pop-up thunder showers with a high of 92 and a low of 72. Around 94 for the high on Friday with mostly sunny skies. 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

0: There, Smiley. That's the climb. Hey, good morning. My name is Scott, helping you get on through that Wednesday workday with music from Lewis Capaldi. This one is called Before You Go.
1: I feel by the wayside like everyone else. I hate you, I hate you, I hate you, but I was just kidding myself. Our every moment

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0: knew it.
1: Taylor Swift, and I knew it, I knew you. All right, well, the fact that Hayden Panettiere passed away at just the age of 36, super sad, right? Apparently, officials were heard talking about a potential overdose and cardiac arrest event, which would make sense since Hayden did have some addiction issues. The worst part is, though, she left behind her 11-year-old daughter.
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0: Gnarls Barkley, that's crazy. All right, well, if you're a fan of the show, It's Always Sunny in Philly. Yeah, the newest season, season 18 of It's Always Sunny in Philadelphia, is premiering this week, FYI. I'm going to be honest, I have still never seen a single episode of that show. Is it worth binge-watching at this point?
1: I'm Kelly Bennett for Supertalk Mississippi News. There's been an arrest for a double homicide that occurred in Jackson on Christmas Eve. 24-year-old Dennis Summers is now facing two counts of capital murder. He's accused of killing 22-year-old Rodney Gilbert Jr. and 20-year-old George Smith Jr. on Lynn Street this past December. Authorities say both victims were shot multiple times and died as a result of their injuries. Smith was denied bond. That means he'll remain behind bars until he's sentenced. In Mississippi, a capital murder charge carries the death penalty. Stay up to date with all the latest Mississippi news by signing up for our free newsletter at supertalk.fm/newsletter.
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2: Joe Gruters, the chair of the Republican National Committee, has predicted that Republicans will maintain control over both chambers of Congress after the midterms. Mississippi GOP Chair Mike Hurst explains their growing optimism.
3: We're looking at, 2026 in the lens of 2018. So 2018, we were 2 years into the new presidential administration of Donald J. Trump. We were at the midterms. And if you look at the numbers of states and seats that we were defending back in 2018 versus where we are today in 2026, I think Chairman Gruters is exactly right. The poll numbers look better for us. The president is doing an incredible job in our economy. And the Democrats have just completely gone off the cliff.
2: Members of the GOP from coast to coast are warning voters about a wave of candidates that seem to be aligned with Democratic socialism.

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1: From the Domino's.com studio, look at your Q105 weather forecast. 100, your high today. Feels much warmer than that. Heat advisory in full effect throughout the day. 73, your overnight low. Tomorrow, Thursday, chance of pop-up thunder showers with a high of 92 and a low of 72. Around 94 for the high on Friday with mostly sunny skies. More of today's best mix of music on Q105.
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0: Ellie Goulding and Love Me Like You Do. All right, well, some upgrades are coming from Disney. Apparently, Disneyland in California are going to be getting a massive reimagination of their Tomorrowland. Yeah, no timetable is set on that. However, Disney World is also getting an upgrade. They've got a new Monsters, Inc. land coming before too long. I'm going to be honest, I've always loved Monsters, Inc., so that's pretty cool.
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Richard Marx, our ballad king from the late 80s and early 90s. It's Endless Summer Nights. Hey, thanks for having us on here on your Wednesday. And here comes fun. It's We Are Young.

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0: Edwin McCain, and I'll be. Well, more power to him. I don't know if you're a Major League Baseball follower or not, but the league's still buzzing about St. Louis Cardinals outfielder Joshua Baez. Did you hear about this? He got called up to the majors last week and became the first player in the history of Major League Baseball. The history! It's been going on a long time. To ever hit 3 home runs in each of his first 3 at-bats. That is crazy.
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0: Paula Langley and Choosing Texas. All right, well, an unlikely duo, but to celebrate Pokemon's 30th anniversary, Pokemon has teamed up with Krispy Kreme to offer 6 new donuts at those Krispy Kreme locations around the United States. Apparently, they're going to feature Pikachu, Bulbasaur, Charmander, Squirtle, and Jigglypuff, and a bonus Pokeball donut. Are those made out of donut holes?
1: I'm Kelly Bennett for SuperTalk Mississippi News, brought to you by Mama Justice. If you've been injured and need legal representation, call Mama Justice for a free consultation at 662-883-6262. A confrontation at a gas station in Greenville on Tuesday led to a shooting, but at this point, police haven't been able to find a victim. According to Dark Horse Press, a man who was inside the Elan gas station on Highway 82 East allegedly assaulted a woman as she walked past him. Investigators say the woman confronted him and followed him outside. Moments later, approximately 4 gunshots were heard. Officers recovered shell casings at the scene but didn't find anyone who'd been shot. They're looking for a black Ford F-150 truck they believe may be connected to the crime.
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1: Another fresh reading suggests moderating inflation. Fox's Jenny Casola has that story.
2: Readings for prices at the wholesale level are better than expected. The producer price index for July suggests inflation remained tame at the wholesale level. The PPI was flat after a decline in June, reflecting lower energy prices, though oil and gasoline prices were elevated in July. For the year ending in July, the PPI moderated to 4.7%, and excluding food and energy, the annual reading slipped to 4.2%. Also, the job market is showing more signs of holding up. Separately, the number of new claims for unemployment benefits rose slightly last week to 209,000, but continuing claims, those remaining on benefits, dropped to 1.77 million.
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3: From the Domino's.com studio, look at your Q105 weather forecast. 100, your high today. Feels much warmer than that. Heat advisory in full effect throughout the day. 73, your overnight low. Tomorrow, Thursday, chance of pop-up thunder showers with a high of 92 and a low of 72. Around 94 for the high on Friday with mostly sunny skies. 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

0: there's Billie Eilish. It's Birds of a Feather. All right, anybody remember the band The Stray Cats? They had some big hits back in the day, like Stray Cat Strut and Rock This Town, among others. Well, original members Brian Setzer, Lee Rocker, and Slim Jim Phantom performed last night on The Tonight Show. I don't know if you saw it, but it was their first time on late night TV in 36 years. Yeah, the last time way back in 1990 on The David Letterman Show.
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0: I'm Caleb Saylors with the SuperTalk AgriNews Network, and here's your morning ag report. If you're looking to develop a green thumb, Mississippi State University Extension has the perfect course.
1: It's a self-paced course. It's about 32 to 33 hours worth of videos that you watch. We have some people that will watch all of those in the first 4 or 5 days, like it's their full-time job. And then most people will take 2, 3, 4, or 5 weeks to work their way through it.
0: That was Dr. Jeffrey Wilson explaining the school's Master Gardener program. And for those who have absolutely no experience in growing plants, that's perfectly fine. You could still take part in courses.
1: You don't have to have had any college courses in horticulture or landscaping or anything like that. All that we say you need is a desire to learn and a desire to help others.
0: That is your morning Ag Report. 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
5: I'm Kelly Bennett for Super Talk Mississippi News. Two people are dead and another critically injured following a murder-suicide in Clarksdale. According to police, Ilea Dudley and Lorenzo Morrell were unresponsive when they arrived at Westover Apartments Wednesday morning and later pronounced deceased. Natasha Tillman was airlifted to a local hospital for treatment. Investigators believe that Morrell, who was in a domestic relationship with Dudley, arrived at the apartment and shot the two women before turning the weapon on himself. The Clarksdale Police Department is asking the community to keep the families and loved ones of those involved in this tragic incident in their thoughts and prayers. For more Mississippi news, find us online at supertalk.fm.
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5: A Summerall man whose alleged threats led officials to lock down Town Hall on Monday has been arrested. According to police, 47-year-old Chantel Harris was loitering outside of a business Monday morning, cursing officers and making threats, but at that point they declined to arrest him. Hours later, the police department started receiving calls from Harris, who claimed he was being harassed and threatened bodily harm. It's also alleged that he made calls to Lamar County Dispatch through 911 and made threats to Summerall City Hall, forcing the lockdown. Harris is now charged with making terroristic threats, which is a felony. Stay up to date with all the latest Mississippi news by signing up for our free newsletter at supertalk.fm/newsletter.

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Feels much warmer than that. Heat advisory in full effect throughout the day. 73, your overnight low. Tomorrow, Thursday, chance of pop-up thunder showers with a high of 92 and a low of 72. Around 94 for the high on Friday with mostly sunny skies. More of today's best mix of music on Q105.

0: used for ticks, fleas, heartworm. You take that monthly, and we're emphasizing, some people say, oh, flea and tick, we only do that in the spring and summer. No, we believe strongly as an animal health industry, year-round protection's needed.
1: The FDA says the drug doesn't kill the New World screwworm, but it does stop it from growing.
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That's Philip Phillips. The song is called Home. Well, thanks so much for having us tuned in as we slowly but surely work our way through that Wednesday workday and a little bit closer to our fourth August weekend of the month already. Helping us get there,

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0: Alex Warren with Ordinary. All right, well, this is crazy. About 30 years now after Tupac Shakur was killed in a 1996 drive-by shooting in Vegas. Yeah, get this. The first person ever charged in the case, Dwayne Davis, finally began his trial. Yeah, that just got underway. I think it was yesterday in Nevada or maybe the day before.
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0: there's Taylor Swift with Cruel Summer. Well, listen, if you are a Swiftie, I don't know if you've seen recent pictures of her or not, but apparently her hair is a little bit shorter. She debuted a new haircut in Europe a couple of days ago. She cut some of it off, and it now, I guess, reaches just beyond her shoulders.
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0: That is Back to Friends. Well, compliments of her husband, Carson McAllister. I don't know if you heard, but Dancing with the Stars pro Whitney Carson is pregnant with child number 3.
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9: We asked ChatGPT to predict the 2026 regular season records for both Ole Miss and Mississippi State, as AI continues to be part of daily life for plenty of fans listening. The chatbot has the Rebels going 9-3 with losses to Texas, Georgia, and Oklahoma. It has Mississippi State finishing 6-6 with wins over Louisiana Monroe, Minnesota, Missouri, Vanderbilt, Auburn, and Tennessee Tech.

0: ChatGPT says the Bulldogs' defense should improve under new defensive coordinator Zach Arnett, but it isn't ready to call the unit an SEC-caliber defense just yet. The AI also picked Kewon Lacy as Ole Miss's most valuable player, saying even with a 9-3 record, the junior could help run the program back to the college football playoff for the second year in a row.
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3: 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Feels much warmer than that. Heat advisory in full effect throughout the day. 73, your overnight low. Tomorrow, Thursday, chance of pop-up thunder showers with a high of 92 and a low of 72. Around 94 for the high on Friday with mostly sunny skies. 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

There's Steve Perry. It's O'Sherry. All right, well, the funeral for singer Bonnie Tyler just happened a couple of days ago. You remember Total Eclipse of the Heart, right? Well, it happened in a South Wales town near the village of Neath, where Bonnie actually grew up. Yeah, she passed away back on July 8th at the age of 75.

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0: There's Alicia Keys. That's Fallen. All right, well, ladies, you probably won't be shocked by this statistic, but 4 out of 5 guys say they have never purchased a vehicle for their significant other. However, 2 out of 3 women would love to get a vehicle from their significant other. Well, maybe a used vehicle, but I mean, new vehicles are so crazy expensive, you know what I mean?
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0: There's the weekend and blinding lights. All right, well, let me just say this about that. I have never once seen a single episode of It's Always Sunny in Philadelphia. Have you watched that show? Maybe you watch it religiously. Is it something I should binge watch at this point? Well, if you are a fan, season 18 is on the way. It actually premieres this week.
1: You're listening to Super Talk News. I'm Caleb Saylor. One person is dead after an 18-wheeler crashed into a storage facility near West Point. The Mississippi Highway Patrol has identified the deceased as 62-year-old Donald McIntyre. The accident occurred on Wednesday morning at S&W Mini Storage on Highway 45 Alternate. The vehicle in the crash reportedly belonged to Bud Coley Trucking out of Tupelo. The cause of the crash remains under investigation. It's the definition of hot in Mississippi right now and will likely be even hotter soon. Major heat is heading to the southeastern U.S. as a near-record heat dome grows across the region. The extreme heat is expected to start this weekend and last through most of next week, if not longer. Be sure to stay weather aware by heading on over to supertalk.fm.
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1: As the ongoing conflict between the U.S. and Iran continues, President Donald Trump says the American military has full control over the world's most critical oil route. The Iranians, however, have disputed that claim. Dr. Glenn Antizzo, a political science professor at Mississippi Christian University, tells us where we are in the war.
5: And I think that there was really some feeling that they were getting towards that with wiping out the leadership so early in the war. I don't think anybody really calculated, okay, well, how were we going to achieve all of these things so that we know that we can end the war?

0: And I don't think also that anybody ever for a moment thought that if you take out the leadership, as vile as they were, that the people who are coming in after them could be even worse. You've got the IRGC that are absolutely the worst elements in that government who are now largely in power.
1: Reporting for Super Talk News, I'm Caleb Sailors.

0: It's Olivia Dean in So Easy. All right, well, if you're a Major League Baseball fan, I'm sure you know all about what I'm about to tell you, but we got to give them some props. This is pretty incredible. Major League Baseball still buzzing about St. Louis Cardinals outfielder Joshua Baez. Yeah, this kid got called up to the majors last week, and get this, became the first player ever in the history of Major League Baseball. That is a long history, to hit 3 home runs in each of his first 3 at-bats. That's crazy.
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1: With the SuperTalk AgriNews Network, I'm JT Mitchell, and here's your closing market report. From the New York Cotton Exchange, October cotton is down 85 points to 82.36. December cotton is down 88 points to 83.50. From the Chicago Board of Trade, August soybeans are up 3.5 cents to $11.68 per bushel. November soybeans are down a penny to $11.82 per bushel. September corn is down 9 cents to $4.48 per bushel. December corn is down 8.75 cents to $4.72 per bushel. From the mercantile, August live cattle is down 435 to 226.23. October live cattle is down 375 to 220.05. August feeders are down 353 to 342.83. And September feeders are down 215 to 337.20.
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9: 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Lot to touch on today. We got high school football, some teams starting this Friday, as a matter of fact. We'll get you all the updates on that. Some big news with Ole Miss baseball. Some familiar faces. Not done yet. They're going to be back on the squad coming up this next season. Also, early part here in the 3 o'clock hour, going to have some guests in studio. Josh Ferguson with the Oxford Fire Department and Andy Sanford talking about the 9/11 stair climb coming up later on in September. In the meantime, though, some more tunes. Backstreet, they are back. Hey There Now.

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We're playing your favorites from the 80s, 90s, 2000s, and today. 105.1 and 105.5. 99 feels like 109 on the Oxford Square.

0: You two on Q105 playing all your favorites from the 80s, 90s, 2000s, and today. Hayden King in the Domino's.com studio, but I'm not just talking to myself in here. I am joined by some royalty here. We got Josh Ferguson with the Oxford Fire Department and Miss Andy Sanford. Ladies and gentlemen, how are we this afternoon?
1: Wonderful. Thank you for having us.
2: Doing good, Hayden. Thank you.
0: Absolutely. I know you guys are busy. Josh, of course, making sure everyone is safe and not torching things around town. So that's always a priority. But let's talk about this awesome event. Year three of the 9/11 stair climb coming up on September the 26th over at Vaught Hemingway Stadium. We were kind of talking off air. We were just remembering when you all had the first one. And now, boom, here we are, year three. This thing is rocking and rolling. Tell the people about this event and all the details they need.
2: All right, great. Yeah, sure. So the event, like Hayden said, is going to be at Vaught Hemingway Stadium. It is on Saturday, September the 26th. Registration is open right now. You can register. You can choose to buy a t-shirt if you would like. It is $10 to climb and $28.50 for the climb and the t-shirt. So the day of you'll get there between 7 and 8, and the ceremony will start at 8:30. Climb will start directly after that. We climb 110 flights of stairs, which symbolizes that's how tall the towers were that fell that day. So that's how many stories that the firefighters climbed that day. So that's what we do. And it usually takes about an hour and a half to complete that climb.
0: That is a climb for sure. And coming up on 25 years of this year with 9/11, which is crazy to think about. Josh Ferguson with the Oxford Fire Department and Andy Sanford join us here talking about the 9/11 stair climb coming up on Saturday, September the 26th. And Josh, got to ask you too. I think this is a great event. It definitely pays a big tribute. What was the kind of thought process, though, behind getting this event going and continuing it on here into year three?
2: Well, we just wanted to do something that honored, the firefighters that perished the day of 9/11, and we've had firefighters that have went to other stair climbs, throughout the country, and we decided that we would like to do one in Oxford, and we actually have such a special place in Vaught Hemingway Stadium that makes it, that unique, and they let us use the stadium, and the first year we had a great turnout. Last year was an even bigger turnout, and this year we're hoping for a better one. And all the proceeds go to the firefighter community funds, which we help support local families. Food insecurity is our main objective in this community, so everything goes to a good cause. Everybody has a lot of fun. There'll be some great music. Hopefully we'll have some really pretty weather.
0: Yeah,
2: and do the climb in the stadium. So yeah, it's a pretty cool event.
1: And absolutely, we have a surprise on who will do our motivational speech this year.
0: A surprise?
1: Yeah, I think everybody will want to stay tuned or at least be there to hear it.
0: Can we get some hints, Andy?
1: He might coach a little football.
0: Oh, really?
1: Yeah.
0: All right. Well, we don't know what football team or what.
1: It might be Ole Miss.
0: Could be.
1: It could be.
0: All right. Well, that's definitely a surprise and a very cool one at that. Josh Ferguson, Andy Sanford joining us talking about the 9/11 stair climb coming up September the 26th over there at Vaught Hemingway Stadium. Andy, details. How can people sign up for this thing?
1: So definitely want to let them know how to sign up, but I also want to give some details on the inside, what to expect when you get there, and how we take care of you while you climb. But you can go to LOU 9/11 Day of Service and Remembrance Facebook page. It's kind of a mouthful, but if you just search LOU 9/11, you should find us. The event is there. You just click on the event and you can sign up for the climb. Things to expect when you get there: of course, registration is going to start at 7 a.m.
0: All right.
1: And once you go through the gate, then you're going to have snack tables. You're going to have protein snacks, things that'll get you fueled for your climb if you're worried about that, or

0: there.
1: Yeah, sure. Just well, hopefully we don't need them. All right.
0: We'll need them. Yeah. Last year it turned out great. I really feel like the stadium was built for that kind of weather, with the slip resistant treads on the stairs and stuff. So it was actually great. It wasn't too bad.
2: That Josh, do you want to mention the bell ring as well? I think that's a great part.
0: Yes, we have a ceremonial. Bell, once you get done with the climb, you come and ring the bell to symbolize that you've done all 110 flights, and then get your picture taken with the banner and everything. So that's usually the everybody wants to get that done, just proof that you actually did the climb. So
1: yes.
0: Yeah, we'll have that there as well.
1: That's very cool. Got to make sure you ring the bell and do all the flights of stairs. Josh Ferguson with the Oxford Fire Department and Andy Sanford joining us talking about the 9/11 stair climb coming up September the 26th, Vaught Hemingway Stadium. Go to the Facebook page to sign up. Again, Andy, what is that? Because that is a mouthful.
2: Yes, LOU 9/11 Day of Service and Remembrance.
1: Fantastic.
0: I've also pinned that to the Oxford Fire Department Facebook page. So if you have trouble finding the LOU 9/11, go to the Oxford Fire Department. It's pinned at the top of our Facebook page. You can click on that, and it leads you right to the registration.
1: Fantastic. We'll share that on the Q105 Facebook page as well to make it easy so that you guys can find it. Because we all know, usually the things you're looking for on Facebook, you never do find.
2: Right.
1: And it's every other thing, you know. Right. Next thing you know, you're buying ping pong tables and a 1980 Toyota truck. And you're like, I was trying to sign up for a stair climb.
0: That's right.
2: TikTok shop will pop up.
1: Absolutely. Josh and Andy, thank you guys so much, and best of luck on this event. And again, sign up. All right, you can do that. This is going on September 26th over at Vaught Hemingway Stadium. And the link's there for the Facebook page. That's where you sign up, the whole nine yards. Y'all appreciate the time.
2: Thank you so much.
1: Thanks, you got it. More great music coming your way here on Q105.
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0: Gin Blossoms, hey Jealousy, don't get jealous. We got plenty of great music to go around for everyone here on Q105. Got some requests coming in. We'll take care of those as well. If you got a song you want to hear, let me know. 662-426-1093, the request text line here in the Domino's.com studio. 662-426-1093. So I know we're getting ready to start high school and college football. But some big news with Ole Miss baseball. As a couple guys we thought we had seen the last of wearing a Rebels uniform, not the case. Will Furness and Judd Uedemark will return for another season to play for Ole Miss baseball and the Diamond Rebels. I guess they'll have a little eligibility left, and they decided to come on back and use it. That'll be a lot of fun once we get ready to start baseball up over at Swayze Field. We got a ways for that to go. But we all know, once football starts, it just keeps on rolling. Next thing you know, yeah, we will be back out at Swayze Field. But Will Furness, Judd Uedemark, coming back to play for the Rebs for another season. We got Gautier and more coming your way to wrap up the 3 o'clock hour on a hot Wednesday. 99 feels like 109 in Water Valley.
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2: 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We had a lot of fun with our friends at Supertalk 93.7 yesterday, wrapping up the Not Fall Camp Tour over at the library on the square. Appreciate everyone coming out for that. That was good to see our friends with Sports Talk. Had the voice of the Rebels, David Kellum out there, Keith Carter, Coach Malloy, Ole Miss Golf. Always good to see him. And the rest of the crew that was out there, too. Coach Golding made some time to call in, so that was very cool. We're getting all set for Ole Miss football. Again, they start September 6th up in Nashville, Music City. Nissan Stadium taking on another top 25 team, Louisville, 6:30, Sunday Night Football, September 6th. We'll have it all right here on the Q, your flagship station for Ole Miss sports.

The Rod Stewart with Young Turks. This one coming off of their Quest line. I like it. Bang Your Head, Quiet Riot on your drive home.

0: guys heard about this crazy story going on at Penn State? Wild. So apparently 14 fraternity brothers have been charged with running a major cocaine trafficking ring out of the frat house. Apparently pledges were forced to cut and package the drugs as part of their initiation. My goodness. What, pretty wild stuff. More details are coming out. Apparently the last one, who was the quote-unquote kingpin, I believe they called him, what was it, Pablo Pledgecabar? Something like that. He made a nice little, you know, segue there with the fraternity thing. Either way, apparently this thing was going on for a long time. One of the guys, he loaned one of the fraternity brothers money to go on a trip. Couldn't pay it back, so then he became basically a drug mule. Insane stuff. I mean, stuff you see out of the movies. What's going on in the Greek system over there at Penn State? Different meeting to the whiteout over there they do in the football stadium. Nonetheless, we'll see how the story unravels, because it's going to even more and get even more insane. 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

0: Come on already. What? Come on. We call it
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That one off the request line as well. Heart and Never on your afternoon drive home. We love playing some Heart. Again, if you got a song you want to hear, let us know. 662-426-1093. 662-426-1093. I'm looking forward to high school football. I really am. Talked about it a lot. Once again, plenty of games over here. You're going to have the Lafayette High Commodores on 105.1. They start their season August the 28th against Wooddale. Ronnie Williams, Josh Guest on the call for those again. And then Water Valley, the Blue Devils, they begin their season against Independence. John Davis and the man, the myth, the legend, Tony Grant. We'll have you on the call for that one on 105.5. They also begin on August the 28th. This whole thing with college football and, you know, now these injunctions, players are able to come back that have already kind of left. I know there was, at Louisiana, it was like 16 players.

0: can return, even though they've had, you know, they've been with NFL camps already. We all know LSU basketball. Will Wade down there trying to get some pros back. I think last time we checked, what, there was like four or five on the roster. There was more people on the coaching staff than on the current roster for LSU men's basketball. It's getting nuts, man. I mean, what happened to the, I don't want to sound, you know, my front yard preaching session, but I mean, you know, you got kids playing 6-7 years in college sports. You know, 7 years of college down the drain. Those are doctors. It's getting crazy, but it's a money game now. It's not amateur athletics by any means. Just mini pro sports is what it is. I'm looking forward to Ole Miss sports, though. The Rebs kick off their season. You guys going to Nashville for this? Everyone I've talked to, it's been, I'm on the fence. Yes, no, maybe so. I had plans to go. Would have been fun. Actually, going to be doing some play-by-play for a little football. Not that game. Ole Miss soccer takes on Belmont at 1 o'clock on that Sunday. Going to be on the call for that one. Looking forward to it. So, a day full of football that Sunday, September the 6th. I'm hoping it cools off, though, and I don't know if it will. Because it's that hot part of the year. We're going to take a look at your weather forecast and your news next.
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2: Reporting for Supertalk News, I'm Griffin Rowe. A former Columbus City councilman and a private contractor have been arrested on allegations of fraud. State Auditor Shad White reported that special agents from his office took former councilman Joseph Mickens Jr. and Marcus Dawson into custody. The two are accused of rigging the bid for a flooring job to ensure the elected official's flooring business would benefit from taxpayer dollars. They then allegedly convinced the city council that Dawson's business was working on the floor job so that they could launder the money. Mickens faces up to 30 years while Dawson could face 10. A man in Jackson was arrested and charged with murder for a shooting that occurred on Thursday. The Jackson Police Department responded to the scene on East County Line Road, where they found an unidentified man lying in a parking lot. He was reportedly shot and killed by 46-year-old Jeffrey Wright, who was taken into custody on the scene and charged with murder. The investigation remains ongoing.
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2: A program within the Mississippi Department of Rehabilitation Services will soon celebrate 90 years of providing jobs to more than 1,700 visually impaired Mississippians each year. The Randolph Shepherd Program was created in 1936 and gives blind individuals, as well as those with severe visual impairments, priority to work in vending and cafeterias in state and federal buildings. Since its nationwide inception, the program has established 232 locations in Mississippi where legally blind citizens can work, according to the MDRS.
5: 90 years of individuals in our great state that are legally blind that got up every morning and went to work, filling vending machines, operating cafeterias, and they did not let their vision stop them from being taxpayers in our great state.
2: That was Dorothy Young with the MDRS Office of Vocational Rehab for the Blind. To celebrate 90 great years, the MDRS is hosting a conference September 10th through 12th in Flowood. I'm Griffin Ray.
0: All right, Griffin, thanks for the news update. 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

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Heat advisory in effect till around 8 this evening. 76 your overnight low, 742 your sunset. Tomorrow, Thursday, 623 your sunrise. Chance of a pop-up thundershower, high of 97 with a low of 72. Then on Friday, mostly sunny with a high of 94, low of 68. That'll be the trend for the weekend as well. Highs in the mid-90s with mostly sunny skies. Q105, playing all your favorite music at 105.1, 105.5, the Q105.com, the Super Talk, Mississippi app, and on Alexa.

0: Stones, Rolling Stones, Emotional Rescue on your afternoon drive home. I kind of love the Stones, man. A little Stonesy on a Wednesday here. What's going on, friends? How we doing out there? You making it? Doing all right? Hope so. Hopefully you're doing all right in this heat. I tell you what, it's I don't like it. I mean, I don't mind the heat opposed to the cold, all right? I know a lot of people can't wait for it to cool down a little bit, but I was still defrosting after all the ice, all right? So I'll take the heat, but it's getting a little steamy for me nonetheless. What do you got going on this Wednesday? A couple things for you. Per usual, Wine Wednesday over at Lenora's. Man, went to dinner a couple weeks ago over there. Hadn't been in a while. Talk about it all the time. Hadn't been in a while. Celebrating Mr. Child's birthday over there. Those crab cakes, man. Tough to beat. The ravioli's always delicious. Wine Wednesday. Get a break on some good juice. They got plenty of it over there. It's a Wednesday option. Also, over at Beck 9, Singo, once again, Wednesdays at 8 o'clock. Got a lot of cool prizes over there, so that's an option for you as well. It was really great catching up with Coach Malloy of Ole Miss Men's Golf yesterday. He was part of the Sports Talk show over at the library. Did see him over the weekend at the Bank Plus 4 ball. Lots of new blood coming in this season. That'll be cool. He said a lot of talent coming in, which is great. Saw Coach Seifert also, assistant coach there for women's golf over the weekend. He said squad's looking good. They should be good for this season. So golf school again for Ole Miss this year, guys and gals. 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

Lena Miles and Black Velvet on your afternoon drive home. Some sad news out of the music industry. ZZ Top's Frank Beard, the one dude who didn't have a beard, passed away at the age of 76.

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and afternoon. More evening now, I guess. Don't forget, you do have Singo over at Back 9. That goes on every Wednesday, 8 o'clock. They got some great prizes. Of course, you can check those out by following them on social media. Lenora's Wine Wednesday, always a treat, a taste of the weekend, as they say, for that. Whew. Still hot out there, around 98, still well over 100 with that heat index. We are in a heat advisory until about 8 or so this evening, so keep that in mind. You might want to wait a little longer if you plan on doing any yard work here this evening. Sam Smith, Normani, Dancing with a Stranger on Q105.

0: Fleetwood Mac and Gypsy rounding things out here on your afternoon drive home on Q105. And that leads us to what happened on this day in music history. Aside from the sad news of Frank Beard, legendary member of ZZ Top, passing away at the age of 77 earlier today, we'll go to 1988 when Crazy by Patsy Cline and Hound Dog by Elvis Presley were the most played songs in jukebox history up to that point. Maybe they were hidden. That were the big ones. If you had a jukebox, what was the last place you went to that had one of those? I miss the old jukebox a little bit. In 1999, Lauryn Hill won New Artist of the Year and Album of the Year at the Hip Hop Music Awards. Happy birthday to Lil Romeo, Christina Perry, and Nate Dogg on this Potato Day, Soft Serve Day, and Aviation Day. I love a soft serve, man. Sounds good right now. Might have to get one of those on the way home. Want to thank Oxford Fire Department's Josh Ferguson for stopping by with Andy Sanford to tell us all about the third annual 9/11 stair climb coming up on September the 26th over at Vaught Hemingway Stadium. The link is up on the Q105 Facebook page, also the SuperTalk 93.7 Facebook page, or you can go to LOU 9-11 Day of Service to register for that event. And I would highly recommend it. 3 years going on, it's pretty cool stuff. So, I want to appreciate them for stopping by again today. We'll do it tomorrow, same time, same channel. Until then, y'all have a lovely Wednesday night. I'm Hayden King. Later.
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0: You're listening to Super Talk News. I'm Caleb Saylors. Lieutenant Governor Delbert Hoseman has created a Senate Select Committee aimed at boosting Mississippi's cybersecurity efforts. State Senator Bart Williams serves as the committee's co-chair and gives us a closer look at what lawmakers have in store.
1: We've done a lot of things in the state, but I think what the purpose of this committee is predominantly is let's take a look at what we're doing. We've got different assets out there. Bring them in a better alignment where we can be better efficient with that. What we'll do is we'll take a look at what are other states doing. I don't like to reinvent the wheel. I like to make it better, but I don't like to reinvent it if someone's doing a good job out there. So sure. We're going to look at what's out there. We're going to solicit input from the private sector.
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0: The return of college football is quickly approaching, and teams in Mississippi continue to prepare for the upcoming season. In Starkville, Mississippi State safety Isaac Smith is reconnecting with defensive coordinator Zach Arnett.
4: You know, he went to different places, brought back some knowledge that he gained from there, and, you know, it's been a blast. Just got to keep continuing to progress.
0: The Bulldogs will begin the season at home versus Louisiana Monroe on September 5th. In Oxford, Ole Miss running back Mekhi Frazier is working alongside Heisman hopeful Kewan Lacy.
5: Whatever the team needs, man, just trying to help. 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
0: The Rebels will begin the season in Nashville versus Louisville on September 6th. 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I'm Caleb Saylors.

0: football in Mississippi by heading on over to supertalk.fm. I'm Caleb Sailors.
1: Good afternoon from the Domino's.com studio. Let's take a look at your forecast here. 99 is what it says. Feels like 109. Heat advisory in effect. 76, your overnight low. 742, your sunset. Tomorrow, Thursday, 623, your sunrise. Chance of a pop-up shower later on tomorrow, but a high of 97 and a low of 72. High is going to be around 94 on Friday with mostly sunny skies, and that'll be the trend for the weekend as well. More of today's best mix of music coming your way on the Q.
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0: of that fantasy.
1: It's Lord with Royals. All right, so I had a friend call me up and say he's getting a divorce just 2 years after he got married, which is so sad. He said his wife became like Dr. Jekyll and Mrs. Hyde, right? And just became very mean. And we don't know why. So psychologists actually identified these four horsemen red flags, so to speak, for your relationship. Criticism, contempt, defensiveness, and stonewalling. Experts say if you spot these behaviors, it doesn't necessarily mean your relationship is doomed, but you need to have healthier conversations about those four types of behaviors in it. Wow. I wish my friends weren't getting a divorce. I really liked them together. On the way, Brian Adams giving us a little slice of heaven next.
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0: Olivia Dean with Man I Need. You need a feel-good story? I got one for you. Oh my gosh, this one like just melts your heart too. A 57-year-old man just met his father for the first time, all right? His name is Josh, and he was raised in a German orphanage and wondered why nobody ever came for him. But it turns out his dad didn't even know he had a son in Germany, right? So with a little help from Ancestry DNA and those 23andMe's, you know, Joshua tracked down his dad. And anyway, the reunion is extra special when Joshua sent and went to Texas to meet 60 of his new relatives, like 60 people. During the visit, he gave his dad a rosary he had used for years, praying that one day he would meet his dad. So, oh my gosh, it's so sweet. What a great story. On the way, Bruno Mars, Cyndi Lauper, Harry Styles kicks off the next set.
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0: It's so funny. Bruno Mars with I Just Might. I've got our viral video, and you're going to love it, too. All you have to do is put in, what if people walked, how they drove? Oh, my gosh. It explores all the many different ways people walk, but how they would drive if they walked. It's so funny. Or how they drive if they walked. Anyway, you got to see it. Just put that in. It'll be the first thing that comes up, and you'll be laughing, too, within the first second. Miley Cyrus, Lifehouse, and Taylor Swift are up next.
1: 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State Fire Marshal investigators in Holmes County are looking into a house fire that left one man dead early Wednesday morning. 45-year-old Jesse Jones was found dead inside his home on Head Start Drive in Good.

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0: Madison Richland Academy has announced it will retire the number of alumnus and current Mississippi State basketball star Josh Hubbard. Hubbard donned number 12 during his time with the Patriots, where he became the all-time leading scorer in Mississippi high school basketball history, accumulating 4,367 points in his career. Hubbard averaged 27.1 points per game at the private school, where he led his team to a 34-8 record and an MAIS 6A state championship his senior year. He then joined Mississippi State and has been a star not just for the Bulldogs, but in the SEC as well.
3: His hardest worker, best player, most humble athlete he's coached, and that's Josh Hubbard. Another, it's up, it's good! Oh my gosh!
0: Audio courtesy of ESPN. Hubbard's number will be...
4: 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Let's take a look at your forecast here. 99 is what it says. Feels like 109. Heat advisory in effect. 76, your overnight low. 742, your sunset. Tomorrow, Thursday, 623, your sunrise. Chance of a pop-up shower later on tomorrow, but a high of 97 and a low of 72. High is going to be around 94 on Friday with mostly sunny skies, and that'll be the trend for the weekend as well. More of today's best mix of music coming your way on the Q.
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0: Taylor Swift's Opalite rounds out our Wednesday. We did it. We climbed over it. Now the weekend is in sight. Excited about that. And I'm going to get out of here, go do some homework with Lyric, and leave you back inside Ellie Goulding's Love Me Like You Do. Have a great rest of your Wednesday. See ya.
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